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This will fade eventually. So if our time is running out, day after day, we'll make the mundane a masterpiece. Oh my, my, oh my, my love. I take one look at you, you're taking me out.

Nothing major to report on Slovenian roads at the moment. We wish you a safe and pleasant journey. Na slovenskih cestah trenutno ni večjih posebnosti. Želimo vam srečno pot. Vse do cilja.

Traffic on Slovenian roads is currently flowing smoothly. Wish you a safe and pleasant journey. Promet po slovenskih cestah trenutno poteka tekoče. 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Vse do cilja.

Traffic on Slovenian roads is currently flowing smoothly. We wish you a safe and pleasant journey. Promet po slovenskih cestah trenutno poteka tekoče. 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Vse do cilja.

A broken down heavy lorry is reported on the A1 motorway from Ljubljana towards Maribor between the junctions Slovenske Konjice and Slovenska Bistrica Jug. We wish you a safe and pleasant journey. Okvarjeno tovorno vozilo ovira promet na Štajerski avtocesti med priključkoma Slovenske Konjice in Slovenska Bistrica Jug v smeri proti Mariboru. 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

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Be careful there. We wish you a safe and pleasant journey. 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
1: And I love the Yankees.
0: Gita's just fine.

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1: Come on, let's have a drink.
0: If you insist.
1: It's 2:45. There's no one in the place except you and me. Set 'em up, Joe. You know, John, I got a little story that you ought to know. Wait till you hear about this. We're drinking, my friend, to the end of a brief episode. I'm telling you, that's what happened. Make it one for my baby and one more for the road. Here's to you.
2: Cheers. I got the routine. Oh.

0: Oh, it's just. It's, can I swear on this?
1: You can swear.
0: It was shite. Like, the American beer was shite.
2: Ameriško pivo je bilo tako slabo, da je moral uporabiti kletvico, da ga je opisal, kljub temu, da ni bilo dobro, pa so ga škotski navijači v Bostonu med svetovnim prvenstvom še vedno toliko spili, da je v mnogih gostilnah zmanjkalo piva.
0: Like, Slovenian beer is like, it's European, it's like, no matter what, I don't even know what I'm drinking, but it's good, it doesn't taste bad. And we've been drinking the whole last two days and it's been quality.
2: Pravijo, da v Sloveniji sploh niso vedeli, kaj so pili, ampak vse je bilo tako dobro, ker je pivo evropsko in je enostavno, kakovostno. 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
3: The weather has been amazing. Everybody has been so friendly. It's just been amazing. The weather is brilliant and it's all in all, it's been amazing.
4: Thank you for producing the weather for us. You're very kind.
2: Ena skupina se je znašla v spodnjem Dupljaku, kjer so se v vrtnem centru zabavali na rokovski prireditvi.
5: I think it's important to say a big shout out to Spongy Duplex, which is the most fantastic village I've been to in my life. And we went to a garden center there last night and they had some kind of rock and roll event. It was amazing.
2: Navdušeni pa so bili tudi nad lepotami Slovenije. 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
6: Something pretty special about the view that you guys have behind your stadium.
1: I think a lot of people here take it for granted.
6: The taxi driver said exactly the same to us.
0: It's very unlike to go to a stadium and in the background there is this mountainous kind of glorious landscape behind it.
2: Taksist mu je omenil, da veličine razgleda in tega pogleda na Alpe sploh morda ne cenimo, ker nam je vsakdani. 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

Hearts are missing, heads are blazing. 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

Traffic across the country is currently flowing smoothly and without major hindrances reported. Have a safe and a pleasant journey. Promet po državi trenutno poteka tekoče in brez večjih posebnosti. Srečno in varno še naprej.

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Be careful on the A1 highway from Ljubljana to Koper due to a broken down vehicle. The slow lane is closed between the junctions Vrhnika and Logatec. Previdno na primorski avtocesti zaradi okvarjenega vozila zaprt počasni pas med priključkoma Vrhnika in Logatec proti Kopru.

An accident took place on the A1 highway from Koper to Ljubljana between the junctions Logatec and Vrhnika. Drive carefully. Nesreča se je zgodila na primorski avtocesti med Logatcem in Vrhniko proti Ljubljani. Vozite previdno.

An accident is still being reported on the A1 highway from Koper to Ljubljana between the junctions Logatec and Vrhnika. Otherwise, traffic across the country is flowing smoothly. Nesreča še vedno ovira promet na primorski avtocesti med priključkoma Logatec in Vrhnika proti Ljubljani. Drugih posebnosti pa za zdaj na naših cestah ni.